to the flowers. I leave the springtime to the trees. And to the old folks, I leave memories of a baby on the knees. I leave the nighttime to the dreamer.

0: Quick time, march! 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Left, left, left. Buses loose!
1: Help, Charles!

0: Leave it right there, Jerry.
1: Yeah. 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Ah. Come on. Ooh. Ah. 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Ah. Sing for me.
2: Ooh. Ah. I'm thirsty, my. My work is so hard. See my woman, who I love so did me in wow. Got to stay right here. Give me.
0: Oh, Lord. Don't you know? Oh, don't you know? That's the sound of the men working on the chain. Yeah. Oh, don't you know?
3: Hey, fella.
0: That's the sound of the men working on the chain.
4: You forgot something. All in time, man. Hey, don't sweat the knob. Just get with the brothers and they'll look after your ass. And don't let nobody take nothing from you.
5: All right.
4: Be cool, Bean.
5: You too, Will.
0: Yeah. Oh, don't you know that's the sound of the men working on the chain. Gang. Oh, don't you know that's the sound of the men working on the chain. Yeah, yeah. That's the sound of the men working on the chain.
6: One P, four sweet.
0: Yeah.
7: Come on.
8: Private B, call in on the cadence.
0: Oh, don't you know that's the sound of the men working on the chain.
6: One more.
0: Yeah, that's the sound of the men working on the chain.
6: One beat, four sweeps.
0: Gang.
7: Come on. Two times to the rim.
9: Find Indian gin and whiskey dry.

I was out on the outskirts of a little southern town, trying to reach my destination before the sun went down. The old CB was blaring away on channel 19 when there came a little boy's voice on the radio line. And he said, "Breaker 19, is anyone there? Come on, truckers, and talk to Teddy Bear." Well, I keyed the mic and I said, "You got it, Teddy Bear." And the little boy's voice came back on the air. "Appreciate the break. Who we got on that end?" I told him my handle, then he began. "Now, I'm not supposed to bother you fellas out there. Mom says you're busy for me to stay off the air. But you see, I get lonely and it helps me to talk. 'Cause that's about all I can do. I'm crippled and I can't walk." I came back and told him to fire up that mic. I'd talk to him as long as he liked. "This was my dad's radio," the little boy said, "but I guess it's mine and Mom's now, 'cause Daddy's dead. Dad had a wreck about a month ago. He was trying to get home in a blinding snow. Mom has to work now to make ends meet, and I'm not much help with my two crippled feet. She says not to worry, that we'll make it all right, but I hear her crying sometimes late at night.

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I guess that's all over now since my daddy's gone. Well, sir, not one breaker came on the old CB as that little cripple boy talked with me. You know, I tried hard to swallow, but the lump just wouldn't stay down. As I thought about my own little boy back in Greenville town. Dad was gonna take Mom and me with him later on this year. Well, I remember him saying, "Someday this old truck will be yours, Teddy Bear." But I know I'll never get to ride an 18-wheeler again. But this old base will keep me in touch with all my trucker friends. Well, Teddy Bear is gonna back out now and leave you alone, 'cause it's about time for Mom to come home. But you give me a shout when you're passing through, I'll sure be happy to come back to you. Well, I came back and I said, "Before you go, 1010, what's your home 20, little CB friend?" Well, he gave me his address, and I didn't hesitate, 'cause this hot load of freight is just gonna have to wait. I turned that truck around on a dime and headed straight for Jackson Street, 229. And as I rounded the corner, boy, I got one heck of a shock. 18-wheelers were lined up for three city blocks. Well, I guess every driver for miles around had caught Teddy Bear's call, and that little cripple boy was having a ball. For as fast as one driver would carry him in, another would carry him to his truck and take off again.

If I never live to see happiness again, I want you to know I saw it that day in the face of that little man. We took up a collection for him before his mama got home, and each driver said goodbye, and then they were all gone. He shook my hand with a mile-long grin and said, "So long, trucker. I'll catch you again." Well, I hit that interstate with tears in my eyes, and I turned on the radio and got another surprise. Breaker 19, came a voice on the air. Just one word of thanks from Mama Teddy Bear. We wish each and every one a special prayer just for you, 'cause you just made my little boy's dream come true. I'll sign off now before I start to cry. May God ride with you 10-4 and goodbye.

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What they were trying to do was they were trying to get a little more money, you know, get a little raise in pay.

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I heard you laugh. 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

0: listen up. 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Campos.
1: Yes, sir.
0: Sumner.
1: Yes, sir.
0: Peterson.
1: Yes, sir.
0: Brooke.
1: Sir.
0: Bukowski. Bukowski. Bukowski. You better get your head out of your ass. Let's go.

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So it's gonna go over really well. They're really excited for it, but I don't give a fuck. Let's do this shit. Here we go. Well, my daddy left home when I was 3 and he didn't leave much for mom, me, just this old guitar and an empty bottle of booze. And now I don't blame him cause he run and hid, but the meanest thing that he ever did was before he left, he ain't named me Sue.

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Yeah, that's what I told him. That's right. Well, I hit him hard right between the eyes, and he went down. But to my surprise, he come up with a knife and he cut off a piece of my ear.

0: have a son, you know what I'm gonna name him. What do y'all think I'm gonna name my son? Bill or George? Any damn name but Sue. I still hate that name. Thank you. Thank you very much. Thank you. It's almost over. I promise. Not the show, just this part.
1: Let me get that.

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He's got the key to the house. I'm gonna knock on the door and see if I can get in. Open the door, Richard. You see, Richard sleeps in the back room. It's kind of hard to hear. Maybe I better knock a little louder. Open the door, Richard. I don't think Richard heard me yet. Knock one more time. Let's see what's gonna happen. Richard, open the door.

0: Richard, open the door, man. 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Now look, there's that old woman across the street looking out the window.
1: Who's that widow, sweet?
0: That must be her sister, I guess. She wants to make sure this is me. She's trying to find out what's happening. Yes, it's me, and I'm late again.
1: Sweet, did you hear what the lady said?
0: No, what did she say?
1: She said you sure look common out here in the street.
0: Common? Man, I got class I ain't never used yet. I'm gonna knock again. Richard's got to get up. Open the door, Richard! Yeah, you got a key to the house?
1: No, sweet, I don't have a key. I don't have a key.
0: Somebody's got to get in the house. We can't climb in a transom.
1: Oh, well, I know he's in there.
0: How you know he's in there?
1: I can hear him breathing.
0: Ooh, let's lock one more time. Richard, open that door, man. Maybe Richard's gone.
2: Open the door, Richard. Open the door and let me in. Open the door, Richard.
0: How you know it's a
2: Richard, why don't you open that
0: I know I got on the only suit. We ain't got but one suit between us. Well, that's the reason why I don't like the room with nobody. Richard, why don't you open the door, man?

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Generation on the move. 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

Texas, and these young men are all from Texas. Their latest album is titled The Five Americans Progressions. They're considered perhaps the communications experts of today's new musical groove because they've had such hits as Western Union, Zip Code, Long Distance Call, and that sort of thing. And actually, they have a very good sound. They are one of the groups that even the old squares like. You know, there are certain groups that the old squares don't like. And then there are other groups they describe as, well, now they sing kind of nice, you know. And these fellas do have a nice sound and a very good rhythm, and I think all of you will enjoy them. Let's welcome. Oh, wait a minute. The funny door, somebody's ringing. Yes. Ah, thank you very much. Just the letter from Texas. From the president. No, seriously. We'll get back to that in a few minutes. Right now, let's welcome the five Americans. Here they are.

0: Bibu.
1: Well, goodness gracious me. How often does this happen? When did the trouble start? You see, my stethoscope is bobbing to the throbbing of your heart.
0: What

0: booty boom, booty boom, boom, boom.
1: I like it.
0: Boom, booty boom, booty boom, booty boom.
1: Well, goodness gracious me. Can I see your tongue? Nothing the matter with it. Put it away, please.
0: Maybe it's my back.
1: Maybe it is.
0: Shall I lie down?
1: Yes.
0: Ah.

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0: let him bray. I said the jackass will jump and bray. Lordy, let him bray, everybody.
1: Jackass will jump and bray, let him bray, let him bray. Jackass will jump and bray, let him bray, let him bray.
0: Now I tell you in a positive way, don't tie me donkey down there.

0: Now me donkey gone mad, they say don't tie me donkey down there. Cause his eye on a bailer, hey don't tie me donkey down there.
1: Jackass will jump and pray, let him pray, let him pray.

I was out on the outskirts of a little southern town, trying to reach my destination before the sun went down. The old CB was blaring away on channel 19 when there came a little boy's voice on the radio line. And he said, "Breaker 19, is anyone there? Come on, truckers, and talk to Teddy Bear." Well, I keyed the mic and I said, "You got it, Teddy Bear." And the little boy's voice came back on the air. "Appreciate the break. Who we got on that end?" I told him my handle, then he began. "Now, I'm not supposed to bother you fellas out there. Mom says you're busy and for me to stay off the air. But you see, I get lonely and it helps me to talk. 'Cause that's about all I can do. I'm crippled and I can't walk." I came back and told him to fire up that mic. I'd talk to him as long as he liked. "This was my dad's radio," the little boy said, "but I guess it's mine and Mom's now, 'cause Daddy's dead. Dad had a wreck about a month ago. He was trying to get home in a blinding snow. Mom has to work now to make ends meet, and I'm not much help with my two crippled feet. She says not to worry, that we'll make it all right, but I hear her crying sometimes late at night.

Dad used to take me for rides when he was home. I guess that's all over now since my daddy's gone. Well, sir, not one breaker came on the old CB as that little cripple boy talked with me. You know, I tried hard to swallow, but the lump just wouldn't stay down. As I thought about my own little boy back in Greenville town. Dad was gonna take Mom and me with him later on this year. Well, I remember him saying, "Someday this old truck will be yours, Teddy Bear." And I know I'll never get to ride an 18-wheeler again. But this old base will keep me in touch with all my trucker friends. Well, Teddy Bear is gonna back out now and leave you alone. 'Cause it's about time for Mom to come home. But you give me a shout when you're passing through. I'll sure be happy to come back to you. Well, I came back and I said, "Before you go, 1010, what's your home 20, little CB friend?" Well, he gave me his address, and I didn't hesitate, 'cause this hot load of freight was just gonna have to wait. I turned that truck around on a dime and headed straight for Jackson Street, 229. And as I rounded the corner, boy, I got one heck of a shock. 18-wheelers were lined up for three city blocks. Well, I guess every driver for miles around had caught Teddy Bear's call. And that little cripple boy was having a ball. For as fast as one driver would carry him in, another would carry him to his truck and take off again.

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I want you to know I saw it that day in the face of that little man. We took up a collection for him before his mama got home, and each driver said goodbye, and then they were all gone. He shook my hand with a mile-long grin and said, "So long, trucker. I'll catch you again." Well, I hit that interstate with tears in my eyes, and I turned on the radio and got another surprise. Breaker 19, came a voice on the air. Just one word of thanks from Mama Teddy Bear. We wish each and every one a special prayer just for you, 'cause you just made my little boy's dream come true. I'll sign off now before I start to cry. May God ride with you 10-4 and goodbye.

0: told you to sell. 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
1: Hey, can I get a beer over here?
0: Hey guys, I'm sorry. All right, let's not do this, all right?
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0: Dies sind die Vertreter der Bundesrepublik Deutschland, Western Union.
1: This one's wrote a song by Mr. Willie Nelson, and we're singing in our own language now.

0: Thank you.
1: If it sounds country, man, that's what it is. It's a country song. Yeah. Okay. Where 1, 2, 3, 4. 1, 2, 3, 4. Busted flat in Baton Rouge and heading for the trains. Feeling nearly faded as my jeans. Bobby thumbed a diesel down just before it rained.

berserk? 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